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I'm your DJ. 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D-I-S-C-O. That's me. 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
1: Now in Vienna, there's 10 pretty women. There's a shoulder where death comes to cry. There's a lobby

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1: 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Prepare for the hottest dance music.

0: 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Witness the ride.
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2: Into
1: Ritual Set.